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0: Yeah, I was trying to figure it out. 59 is in station. Clear of their last call.
1: Richard, 2004.
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6: You can check the area of Route 9. By Treehouse, headed to the city line. Mr. Color sedan, high rate of speed, unable to maintain lane. He was at one point going east. He was going against oncoming traffic. Could you do a tally checking on the multi side to the city line?
14: I'll be on board one Broadway.
6: Over.
15: Right across 36 Columbia Avenue, across the Paradise Place, High School Park, type 3207.
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1: What's that?
6: Nicholas is showing non-driver ID only, revoked out of Middleborough with a total of 7. Multiple OPs on file. NCIC is negative.
1: Four.
6: 654.
1: Very dispatch. Clear that you are returning.
6: Clear returning at 20-08.
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0: panic okay is going to be requesting a blood draw. 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
0: Goonie Golf 2059, State Route 9. 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
3: 956-730-902-956. Should be the RO.
1: Received.
4: 665, that returns valid, expiring 6/30 of 2028 to a 2001 Four Winds to a Molly Shaw out of Albany.
1: Duke of Valley 17, Florida, Sirius, color black. 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
3: EMS.
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0: EMS control.
5: 630
6: will be responding. 2013.
1: 2013. 311.
6: 9
4: dispatch.
6: I spoke with Stuart's staff, confirmed that
4: the
6: there.
4: Dan service.
1: 311.
6: 9
4: dispatch.
6: I spoke with Stuart's staff, confirmed that the picture will be there.

0: Century Park Place, Salem with Vermont, 496, Adam, 605.
1: Whatever,
2: call me out.
3: 22.
1: Whatever,
0: 323.
3: Hey,
0: 22.
1: Call me out.
0: Is there anything further with this call?
3: Negative.
0: Ten four. Broadway as well as Route 9 South over to City Line. Vehicle please will be GOA. We'll continue to bowl.
3: Somewhere.
4: Dispatch, G551-433-201.
5: Status. 5 cent counting. 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
3: 2050.
1: Roger. Some factor.
5: Five 7 sure, session. I'm going to fish off the road and call. 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
1: sir. 7-4-0-6-1-5-5-7-0.
0: You're
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0: The key holder?
3: 7-3-0,
4: EMS
3: control.
0: Lake
1: Charge EMS. Be clear last warning for 375-283.
3: Lake Charge EMS units arriving on scene 2017.
4: Switch back over to the Albany head, please.
0: Roger.
4: 10-4, Medicine Mary 2017.
5: EID 943-679-958. Let me know when you're ready for the name and address. It's going to be Lincoln, Adam, Nora, Ida, Edward. Stand by.
0: Hey, 0115.
5: 4134, my apologies. Ready when you are.
3: Which patrol locations?
4: Go ahead.
0: 528.
5: Infant Adam, Nora, Ida, Edward, William, Sam, King, Ida, first name Gregory, common spelling, middle initial A, Adam, 11-19-1959.
3: Exit 19.
6: 2G53 Barracks. Lieutenant De Leon.
4: Are you good or do you want to switch out?
6: I'm good for now, thank you.
4: Just let me know.

0: 537. The call comes from the Earless 3178 Lakeshore Drive. They're reporting a domestic dispute between a male and female. They stated that they're no longer on scene. They got into a black Jeep. They were unable to get a license plate. Believe they possibly went south. They were going to attempt to pull camera footage. They were looking to speak with an officer as well. It's going to be staff
1: for three.
0: Non
1: driver ID only, negative five.
0: 2019.
2: 3-2. Disregard. 2G23.
3: Yeah.
2: Employee's going to meet you outside building 301.
3: 3-C, they'll be out with the employee.
2: 2020.
3: Robert, Abbott, Adam, Mike, India, Lima, Ocean, Space, Riviera, and Italian. 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
3: 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Robert, Ida, Victor, Edward, Robert, Adam, Space, Mary, Edward, Robert, Charlie, Edward, David. 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Be 4/16/1973.

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0: 10-4, Chris, Route 9. Ready to foul, and I got a foul. Association hits only. Lewis, there's no CIDM file. And there is a problem by my closest neighbor. I'm not sure if you could provide a social on this.
2: EMS.
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5: You could start me in a second, non-priority, and double-check the file 5 involved with the 977 CID. 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
3: 32. 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
4: Point in the area of the House of Frankenstein, 213 Canada Street. 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At this point, he was requesting a welfare check on the subjects involved. 2027.
3: Gutter is Queensbury Patrol's second unit for 529. 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
5: 532, Haviland, Meadowbrook.
0: 125, taxi team. Okay.
4: 525,
0: thank you.
5: Head that way.
4: 29.
3: Just confirming your identifier, 562.
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3: There was feedback. 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
6: 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It's your warning.
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2: 529 on dispatch.
0: We'll be transporting one to St. Peter's.
1: 2021.
2: Martell, Mary Adam Robert, Tom Edward Lincoln, first name Garth, George Adam Robert, Tom Henry, middle initial A. Adam, date of birth 3/9/89. Third one's going to be last name DeGraff, David Edward John, correction, David Edward George, Robert Adam, Frank, first name Thomas, common spelling, middle initial R. Robert, date of birth 2/4/64.
3: 630, Mass Control.
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0: 736 clear of the scene en route to Glentoss Hospital.
1: 736 en route to the hospital at 2031.
2: Out of Saratoga.
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3: 4156, sure suspension.
4: It's going to be dealing with Cameron Taylor and Barbara Burt. Third party report.
3: Both units arriving.
2: 2031.
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0: 265-3. Ring 36-year-old male, Narcan's been administered times 2, unknown further.
1: 19-4, command.
2: Great, dude.
0: 2030.
1: Go ahead. I have a large truck here. Are we going to be able to move it down through? Negative. Can they make it through the parking lot? I'll check with them. I think we can. All right, Reese.
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0: Appreciate it. 786 arriving at 2034.
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0: The Bewley resident, 63-year-old female, in psychosis from steroid withdrawal.
6: Received. Vehicle and the state of your valid. Four 158.
5: 58.
6: Valid, I have found.

0: Colt Mesa, Haven, automatically delayed for scene throw 2831 Super 22A Hampton, cross the counter at 18A and Hickey Road. 63-year-old female with psychosis from withdrawal from steroids. Patrol is responding at 2035.
1: I copy.
2: Apparently, at this point, she's going to be hiding behind the fence. They're going to be just past the Perry Farm.
3: You're out and about, you want to send over here with me?
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5: That man was dropped off 438 Lower Van. I'll be clear. En route to Lydia's.
6: Chris. So he needs to be checked.
0: Email Control 265, sir.
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1: 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It's 2038.
2: 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Unknown at this time.

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4: Scheme Furrow, Granville, also dispatching Queensberry, second mutual aid for Scheme Furrow, 2831, State Route 22A, Hampton, crossing County Road 18A and Hickey Road. 53-year-old female in psychosis from medication withdrawal. 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
1: An area Jack North, 7th Avenue, Park Avenue, for juveniles on the stairs for a playground ride and e-bike. They just left down Park Avenue.
2: Status?
3: 28, I'm clear.
2: 2041.
0: State Route 22A in the town of Hampton, cross of County Route 18A and Hickey Road. Of a 63-year-old female, she's catched slurred breathing. She's currently in psychosis from medication withdrawal. We do have patrol responding.
4: Where's she?
1: 2041.
5: Adam,
0: Hampton,
3: 635 in service, 2 middle. If you have nothing pending on me, you're en route to Deputy Smith, traffic stop.
2: Domestic at Lydia Street in the Village of Fort Edward that I have 323 just arriving on scene on.
0: Your second call, mutually request for scene for all.
6: It is who has.
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6: Tougher.
0: Marshall for Queensbury Mess, your second call mutually for Skeensboro. Respond 2831 State Route 22A's in Adam and Hampton. It's a 63-year-old female, conscious, slurred breathing normally. 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

0: 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Respond 2831 State Route 22, A's in Adam and Hampton. 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
0: 730 arriving at the hospital at 2043.

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1: Go. It's going to be South Carolina, Tempehag, Queen, King, King, Henry, 2980. It'll be 9N just north of Minor Road. It should be New York, John Boy, Michael, 9256.
0: Subject out of Stony Creek.
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0: She's a valid CDL boy, Mary. Correction, B-boy. Negative friendly files.
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1: Easton Greenwich, Cambridge, Argyle, automatic mutual aid for Easton Greenwich, second call, Greenwich first to respond. Unknown age male down in the field with a leg injury.

Easton Greenwich, Cambridge, Argo, automatic mutual aid for Easton Greenwich, Greenwich first response, acknowledging Easton Greenwich 809 at the rooms, the Greenwich Central School, 10 Gray Avenue in the football field, have an unknown age male down in the field with a leg injury. Party 1B left 2046.

0: Greensboro, Salem, Fort Ann, the third mutual aid for Greensboro. 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Beulah resident, 63-year-old female in psychosis from medication withdrawal.
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3: Responding to Greenwich. 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
4: 5-1.
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3: John, Nora, 8, Adam, Sam, 5, Mary,
0: 436, I will be clear advised.
3: 2, Charles, William, 403176.
5: Indiana Ave for an interview regarding a shots fired complaint.
6: 528 clear, last Canada Street, Lake George.
4: 532, Haviland.
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8: 537, Canada, Carasaka.
5: Available unit 24 Indiana Ave, Queensbury, for an interview of a Warren Borough at that location regarding a shot fired complaint.
2: The vehicle you ran is showing expired as of 2/25/26 to a 2016 Chrysler. Adrian is not on file out of New York.
5: He's
2: showing expired out of California. NCITOP negative.
4: Go ahead, 531.
3: Let's read back that bit for
4: me. John Nora 8, Adam Sam 5, Mary Victor 2, Charles William 403176.
3: 3276. If you just want to try Vermont.
4: Receive standby.
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0: 8.
2: 25, yeah.
4: No.
10: I just got off the phone with contact. They stated that the caller believes that the neighbor is possibly shooting guns. They did ask if it was possibly fireworks. The email stated he knew the difference.
4: They're not on scene yet. It shows that the registration expiration date is 7/31 of 2027. However, it shows the registration status is inactive. 7/13 of 2026. Secure 2054.
0: The light.
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0: 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Acknowledging Northshire responding momentarily. And patrols arriving on scene 2055.
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2: Central, West Queens Falls, emergency, Queensbury Central Fire. Initially a CPR response, the Texas Roughhouse, 820 State Route 9. Male now reported to be breathing. We need to have patrol route as well.
0: 110.
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2: Larceny, 5 Palmer Avenue, the Family Dollar. Customer will be waiting in a black Chevy pickup, reporting about 5 minutes ago a scooter was stolen. 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
1: Have the AED.
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1: That she's not that kind of police.
3: Middle sister actually contacted us directly as I'm texting with the people.
9: Patrol State Route 149 near the Harris Airport. Vehicle's heading eastbound. The caller is a Henry Stone reporting there is a vehicle, unknown description, unknown color, traveling eastbound with no taillights on, requesting an area check only.
7: Copy, I'll be on route.

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5: Fire control 4, Middle Falls. Establishing a landing zone for Eastern Greenwich EMS. They're currently at the Greenwich High School. Establishing a landing zone at the Washington County Fairgrounds, Old Skylarville Road, 2112.
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0: 2112.
7: Just in from 32. You're going to have to send somebody here who they never touched the water.

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1: Fire 3-1, Deer Patrol 6 Marion Ave, cross of Main Street. It's going to be a 911 hang-up call. I believe it's possibly kids playing with a phone. I was unable to call back due to it being a 911 prefix. We do have previous calls at that residence, but it's information that's not in the call. There is one custody dispute with a Isaiah Negron.
2: You only line in regards to the card I just sent you.
0: An estimated weight. Estimated weight on the
2: phone. You're on in regards to the card I just sent you.
0: Yeah. 2114.

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0: 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UG92, Fort Edward. Just start far enough down the ramp to accommodate the line of cars we're going to have.
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8: 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It's going to be south of the intersection of Montcalm. It's a dead end. Should be right behind the Christmas to Remember store in the parking lot. Caller reporting 3 to 4 would appear to be juvenile females consuming alcohol inside of the vehicle. Did provide a plate of New York Lincoln Zebra Tom 2836. Does return on a 2018 Jeep Compass.

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3: Are you able to confirm with them if they're still on scene or if they're at the landing zone?
6: Clinton Street at Clinton Ave for a gray sedan with an easy cab label on the side of it. Caller had stated he doesn't believe it has a dealer proper medallion. He also thinks he was overcharged for his ride. He's just requesting an officer verify to make sure they aren't working a
3: Correct, Ocean, Nora. Operated by a Middle Eastern male. Date of birth 0630-1991. It's going to be a Maine ID. You can check him in Maine and New York.
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10: All right. 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
11: The gear's still up.
2: EMS control man 736.
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0: Seymour GMS, ALS request from Hoosick Regional. Scene is not secure. The bridge on River Street in the area of Redmond Street for a male, chest pain, and suicidal ideation.
1: Fire dispatch, 560.
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0: 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Seymour GMS, ALS request from Hoosick Regional. The bridge located on River Street in the area of Redmond Street, 34-year-old male, MHU-related.
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1: 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I'll be in route to Iroquois Street.
0: 2131.
2: I'll be clear, Larson. I'll be route to 73 Carroll Jean Lane for follow up. Five, Eddie Joe. I'll be 10 a.m. GOA.
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0: Headquarters 529.
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2: Regards 551. 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
6: 2132.

He was off the 13 southbound on ramp with Edward John 0443.

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1: 21-34.
0: Intervening Connecticut Reg, Adam Adam, 495-44. It's a
1: 13-S. River Street in the area of Redmond Street. 34-year-old male, chest pain, MHE-related, 2134.
2: Priority 1, the sprinkler system went off in the power room on the second floor.
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3: Coming near passenger Lincoln 0 Tom.
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1: 179.
0: Five six zero for distress. I'm gonna need National Grid here as well.
2: Okay.
0: Copy. Can you add that to the cat notes?
2: Eight.
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1: must control me on 711. 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Call 3261.
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2: 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And you're on New York City 309 583 5.

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0: Compton Park and active domestic, 854 Main Street. The caller's former fiance is not letting go of their child. Verbal only at the time. There are all weapons in the home secured at the time.
1: Greg from Codes is en route from Balfour Pass.
2: 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We're going to need a National Grid electric rep here.
1: Christy, they weren't notified in the mail.
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0: 528. That's valid through 5-6 of 28 on a 2003 Ford Focus color blue. Turns to a John Cronin out of Echo Lane in Warrensburg. 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
1: Receive.
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0: Go ahead, 562.
1: New York, Lincoln, Union, William, 3.
2: 433, Sheriff's Inspection.
3: Sheriff's.
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0: Lincoln Union William 308 is suspended for insurance lapse. It looks like it lapsed on 6-5-2028.
4: Zero. 6-3 is approaching. Where'd you like us?
0: Correction, the actual insurance lapse suspended was 7-6-2026.
1: Receive, I'm going to have that vehicle stop 9 in Glen Lake.
0: On the ground, 2140.
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8: 82. Male, what new space was that?
4: Or do you have an apartment?
7: Negative. Lincoln Adam Tom.
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5: 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Last scene headed down towards Clancy.
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0: Or...
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4: 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All have medical alarms. They've all been cleared by us.
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4: I see zero. Would you like additional hands over there? Yeah, why don't you just come back and stand right here? We've got a lot of people outside right now.
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0: Apartment 213 is clear. There's no one in there.
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4: Negative. I want to keep you guys in service if I can. Adam, Lincoln, Edward, Nora, Tyson, Mary, Edward, Young, Edward, Robert, first name Jasmine, John, Adam, Sam, Michael, Ida, Nora, Edward, middle initial A, 11-2-1994, second, last name Jansen, first, Adam, Nora, Sam, Edward, Robert, first name Nicholas, Nora, Ida, Charles, King, Ocean, Adam, Sam, middle initial P, Paul, David, 3-28-1985.

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0: Fort Edward. 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
2: The Nicholsburg is having this come this way. 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If either one of them can call myself.
0: Received.
2: 220,
0: sir.
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2: Exit 18 southbound, New Jersey, boy 89, William Paul. William.
1: 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It's going to be the off ramp or on ramp?
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2: Hey, traffic, we're in there.
1: 2210.

Tuning Yellow Mad, Lightning 72, show about 10 minutes out from your helipad. On board a 17, that's a 17-year-old male. He's a football player, struck multiple times tonight, sounds like some hyperextension. Did have an episode of vomiting earlier, no loss of consciousness. The major complaints right now are some globalized weakness in the bilateral upper and lower extremities, along with diminished sensation. Patient is alert oriented, blood pressure is 132. We do have bilateral IVs established. Do you have any questions? Okay, well, thank you. Lightning 72 clear.

0: Nine.
1: I'll be at the top of the Village Mall on Canada Street with a mail.
0: Hershey's 2212.
2: King King Edward 2704.
0: Headquarters 528.
3: What was 19's transmission?
0: He's at the top of the Village Mall out with one male at the fence.
3: Received. I will be en route from 99 SL.
0: Received. 2218.
4: Go ahead.
5: 27 Court Street, near the intersection of Center. Caller is Heather Jones, 14-year-old, making threats to harm himself after an altercation with his brother.
2: Dispatcher
6: on 519, go.
1: Last name, Bishop, Thomas spelling, first, Brandon, middle, H is in Henry, date of birth, 06301991. You can run that in New York, and I'm looking at a main ID.
6: Receive. I believe that was the same subject that 528 had earlier for the dog incident. He was negative for any files. I don't believe he's a valid driver.
1: All right, sir. Thank you.
6: 192214.

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A white male, black nails, khaki shorts, gray shorts.

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0: I'd be on right now. And bring your manpower upstairs during the first in bag off.
1: Control, this is West 712. EMS Control, ambulance 712.
2: 2052.
1: West 712 is arriving at the hospital.
2: 2217.
1: EMS 712 arriving at the hospital at 2218.
0: Five six zero to 551 officer.

0: Carlos,
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0: Headquarters 519.
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0: is going to be coming over from Station 1?
1: As soon as I get rigs staffed, they're coming to the scene. So it's going to be a while.
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1: This is Valida, 2019 Genesis, color red, comes back to a Charles Smith Jr. out of Boston Lake. Charles is showing valid negative health.
0: 2232.
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1: Fire car 4, pressure the city of Saratoga Springs. Assistance of evacuation, the Raymond Watkins Department, 57 Boston Avenue. Looking at attack 56, 2236.

0: 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I'll be clear.
1: 2239.
2: 434-1311. 311. Andy says that vehicle. I'll be clear. Fire's still off at that address.

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1: 5-6 is going to be around to Boston Avenue.
0: Joe, you're at the Boston Avenue at 2240.
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1: 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They are both impaired. RQ 45.

0: I have no answers.
1: Received. Does anybody know the status of Department 601 and 604?
0: We have 601 on the way down. 604 on the way down as well.
1: Received. That should clear Division 6, correct? Tower. 560, go.
2: We just finished Division 5. It's clear now. I can step back up to Division 6. I think they got 604 out.
1: Division 6 is clear. I'm going to need somebody to recheck Division 2. 213, 210, 217. Going to need an ox key.
2: Received. Do you want to see the error? Only Division 4.
0: Command Division 3. Correction Division 4.
1: Command's on.
0: Division 2 is all clear. I repeat, Division 2, all clear. Dispatch 5-6.
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0: 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Number 228, Texas.
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1: 2254.
5: 4118, copy. 52 County, he's in the house, not letting us in.
0: No other coordinators are now us.
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0: Unknown what they have there. They have a large scale evacuation. They're evacuating all the residents that are being affected.

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1: If you can have that firecracker on priority 2, it would be great.
0: Great.
2: You out in the Harris Airport for the traffic complaint. 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

0: 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Priority 2 is fine. Situation's under control. 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
1: Received.

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0: We've completed our transport to Rutland, and now we'll be doing a second transport from SVMC to Albany.
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1: Bay Street and Quaker Road, Queensbury. 2G53, he's 23, traffic stop.
5: Southbound between 20 and 19, a disabled vehicle on the shoulder.
3: 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Show me around.
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7: Response 11 4th Avenue, Chris of Baker Street and Dalton Ave. 57 year old male in chest pain. Prairie Mass, 41 ALS response 11 4th Avenue, Chris of Baker Street and Dalton Ave. 57 year old male with chest pain, 2302.

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2: Anybody got the keys?

to the call from Contrahini. He's stating that he provided money to Haley Shaw, $116. He was promised to be paid back and was failed to do so. He's requesting a phone call only. I'll email you that number.

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1: 560 and 5692 is out of.
0: Received.
1: If anybody sees National Grid, have them come out to 560.
2: Ten four off on Caroline, no issue.
3: 754.
4: 76 Bradley.
5: US Control 2754.
2: Four.
3: En route.
5: Response 11 4th Avenue, crest of Baker Street and Dalton Ave. We have a 57-year-old male, consciously breathing with chest pain and discomfort, and a dialysis station, and a recent MI history.
3: Crazy.
5: 2305.

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1: Command's on.
0: 4-1 and 4-2 are clear.
1: Received, be advised, as soon as this wheelchair is out, we're going to shut the power down.
0: Received, we got lights.
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1: Hands on.
0: Division 6 and 7 clear. 6-7 clear.
1: Copy.
3: Bird 155. We'll be out on Main and John with a New York King Robert Lincoln.
1: I'm going to need you for an EMS call at your ambulance.
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3: 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Is the caller looking at me?

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going to be Palmer and Pine Street right outside the Village. 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
0: Sheriff, dispatch.
2: We'll be off at the PSB for FTO admin.
0: Right. A stranger when looking at the property's dog. David, the stranger seemed overly aggressive when the caller reapproached him and became agitated and left his comment. The caller went in one direction of travel for the other party. He's in the pace. Now we're able to report incidents and be investigated and intoxicated.

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2: 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She's alright. We're here on the sidewalk right out in front of the residence.
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0: 3347.
1: Rebecca, the incident.
2: The incident at 2347. Sheriff, dispatch.
1: Off now, that says.
3: EMS control 2754. EMS control 2754. 2754 arriving Glens Falls Hospital. 2754 Glens Falls 2348.

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0: then there's going to be a female who was last seen southbound along Putnam. 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
1: 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Assailant was a female last seen southbound on Putnam attempting to make contact with the victim now.
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0: Pressure zero.
1: Ghost is bringing down one male and it require oxygen. That's the bottom of the stairs. We'll be on the south stairwell.
2: Okay.

0: 654, did you copy that? 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
1: That's perfect. 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
2: 5654, you're looking for a male in a white t-shirt with tattoos on the back of his head.
3: Go ahead.
4: Say becomes back valid to a Loxie Shaw Jr. out of Schenectady. 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One OP that hasn't been served and an additional four OPs in total.
3: Proceed.
4: 04.

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0: 10-4.
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The plate is a valid plate expiring 2227 to a Samantha Seville, a 2010 four-door sedan black. The DLIC by ID returns on a Benjamin David Greco, 7B Boy, Eggleston Street in Corinth. Date of birth of 6894, show status as suspended on AD David, expiration date of 6-8-2031, restrictions of corrective lenses.

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1: 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The entrance to that apartment should be on the left-hand side of the building.
0: Received.
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0: 17 Kelly Avenue in Hudson Falls, cross street to Pender Street and Oak Street. Took a call from Henry Wright. He was reporting he was going to be in a fight with his wife. The situation was believed to de-escalate at this point.
1: Or me have contact information?
0: That's affirmative.

0: update on the vehicle location?
1: Affirmative. They're currently at the intersection on 9149. We're advised if they go north or south.
2: Forward 155.
3: That information's in your email.
1: I've not gotten close enough to see a plate. It's a white Volvo.
0: Copy.
1: Nine.
0: Okay.
1: Oh, there's no longer behind the vehicle. The call has gone north.
0: Area right out by the outlets is getting off of exit 20.
4: Correct.

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0: 1-4.
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5: 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I'll be out over at Kelly F.
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8: I'm behind 47 northbound from exit 15. I'm looking around Sparrow as well.
4: 035.
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4: 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Correction. 4150. Stair suspension. Stair suspension. 345.

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3: 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Starting mileage is going to be 92911.

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1: Dispatch, who's right?
2: A 9-1 rabbit hit notification. We did leave a message.
0: Six. Will an EMS is en route 7151. 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

0: Okay, what is that?
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0: headquarters, Warrensburg patrol location. Stewart's in Warrensburg, 3827 Main Street, a welfare check. 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
1: 182.

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0: 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I need my old Cindy 92920. 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
1: 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That male has been transferred to the hospital via EMS.
0: 10-4.

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1: Patrol to the Village Mall on the Breezeway, 204 Canada Street. You can speak with Eric Rogan. Requested EMS for his friend, 37-year-old male, described as not alert. Believes he may have been possibly drugged. Indicates that he's slurring his words, unable to control himself.
0: On scene.
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3: At the red light of Main and Feeder, make a right on the Grove, and then make the immediate right-hand turn into the parking lot. 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Caller's Lynn Webb from Lower Feeder Street. 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Apparently the house is vacant. He was verbal towards
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6: Five-one-nine's on. 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

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Press with chase 100, Saratoga Boulevard, room B of the Boy, 102. Cross the Denton Road, tag 3, 131.

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It's on the Cumberland Farms, 110 Main Street. 44-year-old female. Difficulty breathing, asthma history. 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

0: 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A 44-year-old female, difficulty breathing.
1: Do you want me to run it over
0: Asthma
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0: History has used a
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0: I was unable to reach the caller, but I left a voicemail. 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
1: Kingsbury patrol location. Units covering each other, 534 and a second, in front of building 3, 237, stated there was a physical domestic going on. 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Only description provided was he's about 6 foot.
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0: Okay.
2: It's 534-537. Took a second call. The male subject in question was a Richard Rouse. Gray shirt, sweatpants. He left in a dark-colored BMW, possibly with his girlfriend, Tiffany Wright, last seen on Dixon Road. Unknown destination. That's affirmative.
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2: EMS patrol to the mainland 711. 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
3: 145.
4: Reason for the patrol?
2: Patient states she was in an altercation with another female this evening.
4: Receive 145.
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0: my cell phone.
1: 5-2-8 patrol. Cumberland Farms on Main Street in Queensbury. Be meeting ambulance 711 there. We're out with a female request EMS for difficulty breathing. They're indicating that she was in some sort of altercation earlier this evening that she's reporting to them.
2: 179.
3: Check the area. Yeah, first thing.
4: I'm out on Burke Drive. Where was your caller?
1: In front of 236 D. David.

0: That's affirmative. I did not see any BMWs registered to that subject. However, there is a Richard Rouse that lives at 45 Glenwood Avenue.
1: Appreciate it. Thank you.

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1: 49.

parking lot of Hudson Headwaters, 1830 Canary Route 64. 73-year-old male, possible diabetic emergency. Salem EMS parking lot of Hudson Headwaters, 1830 Canary Route 64. 73-year-old male, possible diabetic emergency, 0152.

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2: I'm secure. 0153, you've got four units coming, correction, three units. You want them to continue?

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0: was just answering you on dispatch. 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
1: 242-04-4214.
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0: Go ahead with that.
2: 214-479-511.
1: Well, I need you to respond to 3 Fair Lane, room 208 for a disturbance.
3: Tell EMS 226-475, sir. Owens.
4: Copy.
1: So, sorry, I need you to cross over.
2: 0157.
1: Ex-partner with an OP is knocking at my caller's door, Carmen Roman. 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She is outside and the caller is inside.

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0: Negative file for a Ryan Blondin, valid D, David. He is on an order of protection. The order is protecting a Kendra Cameron.

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1: Four. Public five, assist. 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Raymond Watkins, 57 Bolton Ave. Repeating 5654. 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Raymond Watkins, 57 Bolton Ave.
2: That's going to be the same vehicle. 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
0: Last of Young, Adam, Robert, Tom, Edward, Robert. First of Adam, Sam, Henry, Lincoln, Edward, Young. Middle initial M, Mary. Date of birth 04/20/1983.

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0: Are you able to clear from there?
1: That's affirmative.
0: Can you please go to the Walt Whitman parking lot, 20 Lake Avenue, for a third-hand report of a male slumped over the steering wheel of a vehicle, and I have no description of the vehicle.
1: Affirmative. You can show me en route. 0882, we're checking the area.
0: 10408, thank you.
1: Oh, right there.
0: Go ahead.
1: This will be 10-8, Sparrow Lane. DIR completed. Parties agreed to remain civil. I can head to that. Walt Whitman Caldwell.
0: 10-4, there's also a large crowd outside of Clancy's on the parting glass.

0: Okay.
1: 164. Subject Eric is now outside hiding after he heard caller on the phone with 911 and in the direction. Gathering further.
0: I 79 copy. 79 copy.
1: 164. 243. Hoodie, blue pants, white male,

0: Zero eight advisor, all set. I'll be 10-8.
1: Hi, you have low volume. I did not understand what you just said.
2: Uh-huh.
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0: 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Editor.
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1: Thanks, Laura.

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1: 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Awaiting the tow here. Rory Steve, do you have a location?
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4: 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I'm reporting there is an intoxicated male that's refusing to leave. Unknown to the caller, he is outside,
5: repeatedly
4: knocking on the door, walking around the property.
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1: Sensor now.
2: Received. I'll meet you downstairs.
0: 534, the Surfside Motel, 400 Canada Street. It'd be out in the area of room 619, described as a building on the far left of the property by the vending machines. Third party report to staff of a male and female physically fighting. One point, one of them was punching a vehicle. Caller be at the main lobby.
3: 5-2A headquarters.
4: Headquarters.
3: Can you describe the male at the Lockhart Mountain? Correction, can you explain if it's in progress or not?
0: The male was actively walking around the residence at 10 o'clock.

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0: headquarters.
1: We're going to be out in the city, Queensbury. Can I get time of rest?
0: Correction, 532.
2: 32.
0: The caller made reference to them fighting in front of 619. She also made reference to walking past the vending machines, which would lead you down that way.
3: 357 to the town of Edinburgh for disturbance, 72 North Bells Road, Fuller's Corner Store and Gully.

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3: 6 Robin Lane. 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She won't wake up.
0: Metro Queens Emergency Bay Ridge Fire First Responders respond 71 Cedar Court off of Bay Road. The 87-year-old female, difficulty breathing, cardiac history, 8.1 ALS or something.

Just on 71 Caesar Court, across the Bay Road, 87-year-old female, conscious, slurred, difficulty breathing, cardiac history, Freddie Whitehouse, response 328.

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2: 6 Robin Lane. Repeating, 5654, medical assist, 6 Robin Lane. 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
3: Five, six, five, four.
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2: Turn route, 6 Robin Lane, meets a PD. They're off with a female in her 40s, intoxicated, the back of the taxi.

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Thomas Nizal is there in his electric scooter. 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
1: 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He is one of the subjects from 57 Boston Avenue. 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

church. 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Vehicle is a gray sedan. Registration. Ocean Henry, Mary Young, George Ocean, Sam, New York registration.

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0: Arriving, Glens Falls.
1: 723, Arriving, Glens Falls Hospital. 359.

Lynn asks, the Conklin residents, 10286 Route 22 North Granville, between Lower Turnpike Road and County 17, a female in her 80s, unknown medical problem, cardiac history. The Conklin residents, 10286 State Route 22 North Granville, across a Lower Turnpike Road in County 17. A female in her 80s, unknown medical problem, cardiac history. 0401.

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1: 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Priority one response, the Conklin residence, 10286 State Route 22 North Granville. It's going to be just past the store on the same side. Now taking a call from Lifeline, reporting a 79-year-old female, conscious, alert, breathing. Her incision has opened. She is hemorrhaging and on blood thinners, recent cardiac surgery. Responding 409.

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0: Hey, Colonel Williams, Resort 1793, State Route 9. There's a female on the phone that keeps whispering that she needs some sort of assistance, speaking to somebody in the background. Unable to get her to answer any questions.

0: 5-3-5-3-7. 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
1: 179. 393. Was there a room number?
0: It looks like 134. They're plotting on the right-hand side of the main building, towards the back.
1: Appreciate it.

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1: Last of King, Ida, Nora, Edward, Robert, Sam, Ocean, Nora. First of King, Edward, Nora, David, Robert, Adam, middle initial P, Paul, date of birth 08/29/1988. So you can run that in New York and Vermont. We're secure.
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0: 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Daughter's throwing items around the house. 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

0: Argyle, Fort Everett East in Greenwich. 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
4: That's negative on the K-9.
0: Received. Is there any other available state police local Saratoga possibly?
4: I will call them.
1: 519 dispatch. If he called Washington County, do they check without the phone as well?
4: 519, that's unknown. I called Washington County, asked if they had a canine on. They stated that was negative.
1: Received.
5: 519, Officer Wander does not normally work the overnights. She only leaves at 7 p.m.
1: 858.
0: Last of Reynolds, Common. First of Foy, Robert, Adam, Edward, George, Adam, Nora. Middle initial B boy. Date of birth 03-30-2001. Female.
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1: No.
2: God.
0: Negative file for Reagan, a suspended license. She is on an order of protection. The protected party is a Megan Hay.
2: Greetings.

0: 21, one by name and date of birth, and see if we have a vehicle registered to him, please.
1: Hi.
0: Last name's going to be Brothers Boy, Robert Ocean, Tom Henry, Edward Robert Sam. First name's going to be Christopher, common spelling. Middle initial will be J's and John's. Date of birth is going to be 5105.

building, 333 Glen Street, the parking garage side. 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Richard Glen Falls Fire. Respond, the Travelers Building, 333 Glen Street. 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
2: 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What side of the parking garage is this on?
0: They are not in the parking garage. They are on the traveler's property on the parking garage side. Should be two patrol officers out there with her as well.

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0: 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Complaint of nerve and joint pain.
1: You can show us the
0: arrival. Sentinel's unit's arriving 505.

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1: Hello, this is Paul Jones. Just respond to 88 Everett Avenue, across the Homer Avenue and Patton Drive. 70-year-old male, it's country flirting, breathing normally. 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Westland Falls emergency, respond 88 Everett Avenue, across the Homer Avenue and Patton Drive. 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

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New York, Lincoln Ave, Tom, 5167.

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0: 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New York 650-202-346. Operators advising it's suspended.
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0: Alright, State Bus 3 Granville, 10055, State Route 14949, cross the Maple Ridge Way. The complainant's Marika Flynn, currently in New Jersey. Her 20-year-old son, Robert Flynn, left around 11 last night with his girlfriend, a Catherine Heller, to visit her family at that address, the 10055, State Route 149. Around 4:43 this morning, he sent a text message to his mother requesting her that to come pick him up and that he wants to go home. He's unable to make contact with him since. I do have a cell phone number for him. Should be operating a 2026 Toyota Corolla, charcoal gray with temporary New Jersey tags.

0: Rudy. I'm on Circle Fair versus Mountain Park to handle a call of Charlie. That person, 37 Middle Street, apartment number 2, across at 2nd Street, back 3557.
1: 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We'll be in Route 2 Mill Street.
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0: Well, this is the one AMS for Zone 201 Charlie response. Number 5 Imperial Way, King's Isle, North, for Bumblebee.
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0: a vehicle just passing St. Clements. It's a Volkswagen headed towards the hospital. The male is driving his wife, who appears to be having a heart attack, requesting assistance getting to the hospital.
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2: Doorways on. He is in a dark gray Volkswagen Atlas.

address, the Nicholson residence, 14 Orsula Avenue. 68-year-old male, fallen, possible lift assist. 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Prairie Mass, the Nicholson residence, 14 Orsula Avenue. 68-year-old male, fallen, possible lift assist. 0619.

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0: 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Could you just confirm that address again for me?
1: 10055 State Route 149.
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2: I'm responding to the scene. 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
1: Receive. We took an initial call from the alarm company. They were stating general. Took a call from a nursing supervisor on scene. She's reporting a resident pulled the alarm on G as in George Wing.
3: I'll be on that detail till further.
1: 0639.

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3: 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Good copy. 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
1: Hey, Chief. It's going to be G's and George Wing. We took a call from the nursing supervisor. They're stating a resident pulled the alarm.
0: Very safe, thank you.
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1: 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Also have tow away coming for the Massachusetts vehicle.

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1: 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Showing a Dorm A fire alarm, zone 119.
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1: 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Took the first standby. If you can start a run card.
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and Route Naira 246 Union Ave. Security is advising you gate 4, admission gate, and then go to gate D and fully. 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

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I'm gonna cover his end as well until he gets back out here.

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2: For Warrensburg emergency, 25 Sanford Street, crossings of James Street and Library Ave, 61-year-old female, head laceration from a fall, party 1 VLS. Front up here for Warrensburg emergency, 25 Sanford Street, cross streets of James Street and Library Ave, 61-year-old female, head laceration from a fall, party 1 VLS, front control clear, 738.

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0: Kirby from Bob. Which by Washington Street, New York, David Sam Union, 9849 in the RO.
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0: the CX-5 color black shows a status of expired and suspended. 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It was suspended 7/18/2026 for insurance lapse. The RO is a Janelle Staten out of Albany. 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
0: 325-4921, State Route 40, Argyle, across the main street and Sweet Road, the Sioux Shepherd. Reporting our 16-year-old daughter, Ariana, did not return home last night. Her Life 360 shows her in Schenectady. However, she thinks she may be with a friend in Greenwich.
1: Where is she?
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0: your welfare check, call reports two young children running around the property. One of them with just a towel on. Caller believes they reside at room 119. He did attempt knocking on the door with no response.
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3: News for Balls. Check the area. Eastbound Route 67, Stewart's. 801, Route 67. White male, gray sweatpants, blue shirt, walking southbound on East Line, reported pounding on things and trying to fight with other customers.
1: 2-6.

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You can check the area of State Street near Van Dam for a missing vehicle, the 2020 Dodge Ram 1500 White with a South Carolina registration. 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Stated the keys were left in the center console.

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4: 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They advise they're not in need of assistance. They're not in an argument. 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
1: Bull 166, I'll be in route.
0: County 2D26,
2: 486 shot. I'm off Admiral. My height.
0: Can you
2: open the barracks one more time, please?
0: Yeah, from 5 4 4 4 4 4 4 4 4 4 4 4 4 4 4 4 4 4 4 4 4 4 4 4 4 4 4 4 4 4 4 4 4 4 4 4 4 4 4 4 4 4 4 4 4 4 4 4 4 4 4 4 4 4 4 4 4 4 4 4 4 4 4 4 4 4 4 4 4 4 4 4 4 4 4 4 4 4 4 4 4 4 4 4 4 4 4 4 4 4 4 4 4 4 4 4 4 4 4 4 4 4 4 4 4 4 4 4 4 4 4 4 4 4 4 4 4 4 4 4 4 4 4 4 4 4 4 4 4 4 4 4 4 4 4 4 4 4 4 4 4 4 4 4 4 4 4 4 4 4 4 4 4 4 4 4 4 4 4 4 4 4 4 4 4 4 4 4 4 4 4 4 4 4 4 4 4 4 4 4 4 4 4 4 4 4

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3: 525 is going to be Dagmore Resort. 911 hang up call. 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I attempted a call back and left a voicemail. 837.
7: Need some light.
5: Sure.

fire for electrical hazard. Ruggles Road between Preserve Way and King Road, a tree down on power lines. No working or sparks reported. Tap 5. 832.

0: Control the Warren County Bike Path Ash Drive crossing at 33 Ash Drive. My caller is at 3 Benmosbur Lane if needed for an interview. A white van camping near the bike path.
1: Apparently,
0: the caller is not allowed there. She's also a witness to them dumping wastewater into the wetlands.
1: We're arriving.
2: Arriving at
0: 839. At 839. Per the car, apparently not supposed to camp there.
1: I mean, show me in the area.
3: Or fire alarm.
1: This is south of Ping Road and Norval. Very interesting.

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0: 10 Chevy Traverse, color white, showing a status of valid through 5-8-2027 to a Kelly Harrington out of Cambridge. The operator returns valid D. David through birth date 2033 to a Tyler Campbell out of Cambridge, negative file.
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0: Park. I'm 7222. 7822. Two trucks responding, Ruggles Road. 7822 responding at 848.
1: We're clear for that detail on the village. We'll be in service.
2: Gonna be in front of 346 Ruggles. That is between Taylor and King, north of King Road.
0: Copy, thank you, sir. Prior to 2, Craft Chief.
3: Nine.

0: 24. We're going to be north of King Road between Taylor and King. Front of 3-4. Rebels.
1: 4 SD Granville.
2: Fire dispatch to car 560.
3: 113, State Route 22, China Lake Creek, between China Route 71 and Moorville Way.
2: Can you land dispatch?
3: 911 rapid SOS notification through the system did not ring through into the center. Attempted a callback, unable to leave a voicemail, no history.

0: running the race.
1: Perfect. Following the race.
0: Forty-two's on. Go ahead.
1: Just for information, the fire department is advising the white vehicle that just crossed almost hit one of the volunteers.
0: Audio transmission was broken off. Can you relay again, please?
1: The fire department just contacted stating the white car that is following the race was crossing and almost hit a volunteer.
0: Central.

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1: Are you entering from Taylor Road? You can just stop short of the black mailbox on the right when you see us in the right lane. Hold your manpower for now.
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0: 767 Main Street, Hudson Headwaters. This is going to be urgent care. Caller says they have a George Boudreaux, 49-year-old male. States he wants to harm himself. No plan, no weapons, no intoxication. They're looking for a transport to BHU.
1: 858.
2: EMS. 1957.
1: We'll be around.
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1: 858. Half left. You want these guys doing traffic on ground one?
0: Headquarters.
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0: Mechanic Street, cross of Madison Street and California Ave. 3-year-old female, dizzy. KMGMS, ALS request from Hoosick Regional. 32 Mechanic Street, cross streets of Madison Street and California Ave. 4A, 38-year-old female, dizzy. 0900.
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0: Hey, let's request this is a Greg Jones. Could be 32 Mechanic Street, cross streets of Madison Street and California Ave. 38-year-old female, constantly breathing, dizzy.
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1: 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It's going to be 5 equestrian lane, possibly unit 5 or 6. They're advising the fire alarm has been going off for 2 hours. 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
2: domestic. One of our patrols, 20 over 2, 97 northbound for disabled vehicle, median side.
3: 4-1, Heinz, Rotor, go.

441113, State Route 22, Lake Creek, cross the Kenner 71 and Orville Way. 318's out with a 901 hang up. Now is domestic requesting a second priority 2.

0: Torres, then Skeensboro, Fort Ann for Fairhaven, you can disregard. 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Priority 102, 126 Crusher Hill Road in Dresden, crossroads of State Route 22 for a 68-year-old male, possible stroke.
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2: 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Across of State Route 22 for a 68-year-old male.
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5: This is Friendly One Echo. 126 Crusher Hill Road in Dresden crosses State Route 22 for a 68-year-old male. Caller reports he was gurgling and unresponsive. Unknown life status at this time. 9543 is also responding.

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1: 655, Ticonderoga 8953 is responding as well.
0: Received.

0: Lansing, dispatched. At this time, Scarborough full crew still needed. 4N2655 is responding. Ticonderoga 8953 is responding. 543 is responding. 0920.
1: Fire control car 4802. Conscious on alert.
0: Whatever for last unit.
2: 321 for that, I'm out.
0: 321 arriving, 0920.
3: Can you attempt to contact the key holder for this property, please?
1: Car 4802 arriving on scene, confirming not an echo. However, the patient is unresponsive, but breathing is confirmed at 920.

Hi, Kevin.

0: dispatch, 21 ALS, the Ascend Mental Wellness, 30410-4 in Kingsbury, cross of Michigan Street and Vaughan Road for a 62-year-old. Reported as a party one echo, however, car 4802 is on the scene confirming unresponsive but breathing. 126 Crusher Hill Road,
1: fire dispatch,
2: 68-year-old
1: man. Fire dispatch.
2: We're back in house. Back in 922.
0: 922. EMS control 2655. EMS control 2655.
3: Sheriff's Department. Hi, Stewart. Can you landline that female and transfer to myself, please?
1: 923.
0: Mass Control of the 49 ambulance responding Crusher Hill Road.
4: 2655 down.
0: First scenes are all you can cancer response, they're going to handle.
4: Received.
0: 2655 in service, 923.
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1: 185707 151. Family member is going to be 477-600-540.
2: There's an 18-minute ETA. 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
0: 951.
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0: Charlie 1 ALS, the ascend mental wellness, 3410 4 in Kingsbury. Cross street to Michigan Street in Vaughan Road, 3 0

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0: address of Michigan Street and Vaughan Road. 60-year-old female, constantly breathing with difficulty, chest pain, possible anxiety attack.
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0: Dispatch, what is up? Dispatch 578. The Hoffman's Park in Crescent. Hoffman's Car Wash on Broad Street with New York Mary Charles Charles 6298.
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0: 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The subjects are partaking in lewd acts in the parking lot, the Kingdom Hall of Jehovah's Witness, 1000 State Route 22, Town of Lake Creek.
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2: Confirming no interview. 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
3: 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I'll be in service.
0: 943. Possibly. He's indicating the front half was black, the rear was green, had no front plate, and it was an older model Chevy. They're attempting to get the rear plate off it.
3: 411 18 route.
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6: Yeah, I believe so. He stopped them earlier.
0: Affirmative.
3: Damage only. Harris at lower
6: They're
3: Newtown.
6: Trying to leave now, he said. Or he's trying to take the plate off of.
0: He was going to attempt to get the tag for us off the registration. However, there's no front plate for where he was standing. He was going to go to the rear and give us a call back.
6: Okay, copy.
0: 9:45.

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1: EMS priority 2 for 23-year-old female evaluation. And 2 toes first for New York, Lincoln Victor Sam 5955. Second, New York, John King Paul 9641. 948.

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0: half EMS zone, one half fire, alpha traffic accident. Harris Road at Lower Newtown Road, one patient for eval, max 6950.
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1: CG 44, you're arriving 950. For number 325. 325, Logan Courier just called. He's reporting Ariana was just pushed by an errand subject. He's
4: Thank
1: also
4: you.
1: Concerned for her welfare in the presence of a Desiree subject regarding
4: Thank
1: narcotics.
4: He's
1: requesting to speak to you.
5: Right,
1: you want a separate incident for what he's reporting? I just added it to the missing persons one.
5: No, that's fine. Thank you.
1: 950.
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0: 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They're requesting welfare check on Jocelyn Jones. She was concerned with her doors not being properly secured or fastened to the structure to a prior incident with Joshua trashing the house. 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

0: attorney 436096 Hill, speaking at Morrell for property damage. 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
0: 210-1587. It's Merle, a two-car in traffic, Church of the Road at Reynolds Road, black sedan and a black pickup.
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1: It's coming back valid on a 2018 Jeep Compass color gray, registered to Natalia Fuller out of Fort Edward.
0: Was the caller looking for a callback?
2: Proprietor at Darren Moore, neighbor to the right of his complex, be on the north side, yelling and screaming at patrons coming in and out of the store. It's an ongoing issue. 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
5: Get a two-car MVA, Route 9 at 197. 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
6: By reporting a male in a shirt walking with a fisherman who appeared to be under the influence headed towards Warrensburg.
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Raleigh about a second call, Southwest Falls Fire, Bravo traffic accident, Route 9 in Reynolds Road.

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0: start towards the Irving Tissue, 1 Eddy Street, Port Edward. Caller stating the patient's going to be located in the administrative office. Possible overdose. The will be difficult for first responders. Whatever, 317.
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0: Want me to keep the welfare check open or clear it?
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3: 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VR 602 responding 9 and Reynolds. Is that going to be attack 5? That's permanent attack 5. 10-10.
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0: I've been ongoing issue this morning. Ariana Santiago has just brought home. She's now reporting on domestic with her mother and father. Reporting it to be verbal currently. However, she's in fear for her life. Unknown intoxication, unknown weapon.
4: Three, I'm out of control.
3: 19-5-9. Responding. Speedy dry.
0: Also responding.
3: You better disconnect.
0: Administrative office of Irving Tissue.
3: Received. Taking a left.
0: 33-year-old male. Possible overdose. May be difficult for EMS.
3: Clear. Assistance rendered. Thank you. 10-12.
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1: 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She's part of a restraint from against him protecting herself and two others.
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0: 10-15.
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2: 318, he's going to be secure. I believe he's going to be relocating for paperwork. I'll be in service.
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5: G41325, car to car. 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
2: You seen a car with the range if you have one?

0: Maybe to the 10 and 15, just the advice, we are receiving calls from other family members about getting medication from Ray Watkins. If you are able to speak with the manager and possibly provide an answer for that.
1: Thank you, Abby. You can show me 10,000.
0: Have a

2988, Route 29, across Minerva Grove and Armor Road. Female on the line states she cannot handle this situation anymore. You hear a male in the background inside some sort of vehicle, unknown description. The male refers to the female as a Lisa. The line disconnected. No answer on the recalls.

0: 1023.
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1: 1027.
3: Henry John Mike 6627. 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
1: You had background noise. 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
0: Made contact with a resident of 203. No issues here, no patient. I'm going to go poke my head over to Ray Watkins and see what's going on over there.
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0: Warrensburg 753 is en route and arriving in the health center.
2: 753, en route and arriving, 1047.
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1: Hey, Steve. 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
0: 44 negative files. The suspended D David, Gary Morehouse, 48 Peck Avenue, Glens Falls, permit 4. He is the defendant on order of protection protecting a Christopher Hayes.
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0: 562-563-5654 for a second call, 1 Delta Medical Assist, 25 with first court, repeating 4563-5654, second call, 1 Delta Medical Assist, 25 Whistler Court, dispatch clear at 10:53.
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4: Five 5652 is going to be clear with an RMA. Can we get a room number for the call, please?
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0: first response, Purdy 1 BLS, 1845 County Route 31 in Hebron, cross of Button Road and West Green Pond Way, 26-year-old female, journalist.
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0: 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Cross of Button Road in West Green Pond Way, 26-year-old female, general illness, 1114.

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5: Broadway eastbound towards Vermont. John Robert Victor 6806, light tan Nissan, all over the road.

0: 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That does return on a 2015 Nissan Altima color brown to an Edward Flood at a grand.
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2: 753, party one. The Eldridge residence, 5 Spring Street, Hudson Falls.
4: 126, I copy your southbound 146 by Emily.
2: 7-year-old female, unresponsive, breathing's confirmed. History of cancer, had a prior treatment. The Eldridge residence, 5 Spring Street, Hudson Falls.
4: 126, I copy your southbound 146 by Emily.
2: 7-year-old female,

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0: 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And I have 1 by CID when you're ready.
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Priority EMS requesting 45 members for lifting 5 Spring Street, Hudson Falls, Cross of River Street and Wall Street for a 67-year-old female unresponsive.

753 on scene requesting 4 to 5 members for lifting 5 Spring Street, Hudson Falls, across River Street and Wall Street for a 67-year-old female, unresponsive. 1132.

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3: First, James Sarkis, Mark. 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
6: 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Thank you.

0: Falls Emergency Respond, 12 Lupine Lane, across Upper Sherman Avenue, Arbutus Drive. 87-year-old male, possible code 4, unknown downtime. Say 1BLS patrol is en route. West Glens Falls Fire, first responder. West Glens Falls Fire, first responders, respond 12 Lupine Lane, cross off Sherman Avenue, Arbutus Drive. Patrols en route, emails as well. 87-year-old male, possible code 4, extended downtime.
1: They
0: probably won't be alive. Falls Fire, first responders respond 12 Lupine Lane, cross off of Sherman Avenue, Arbutus Drive. 87-year-old male, possible code 4, extended downtime. Patrols are out, ambulance has been dispatched. Flash are clear at 1145.

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0: Let's got a caller outside the building. I hear someone yelling for help. On an apartment number. It's going to be the right hand side for facing the building.
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2: One five.
3: Got some information from the caller. Apparently, it's a bird yelling for help. 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
2: Proceed. We'll be en route.
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5: 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Hold units will be clear.
6: 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Okay.

0: Fallen 5-2 shares this bitch. 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
1: Texas Landing Zone 2, Charlie, breathing problem. 63 Barney, Crossroads, Western.
2: Still on the line with her. 403. Going to be 518-538-3481. We're getting more information about what was going on. Apparently, she was in the home with her parents and her one-year-old. One of the dogs bit Ralph, and Ralph ended up killing the two dogs in the presence of the one-year-old. They're unsure if the mother is going to be taking him to the hospital or not. She's going to remain down the road.
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1: 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I've got a vehicle stop in the West End parking lot with New York King David Union 6121.
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2: Talking to 92 on Carter Carford. I don't know if he heard you.
3: Received. Just spoke to the original caller again. I have a phone number for Ralph. I don't know who wants that, but I can forward it to whichever one of you would like that. At this point, they believe Ralph is possibly burying one of the dogs in the yard. The caller is still at 512 Hills Pond Road.
1: Relay
3: for Manpower, 1216. 9-3, you covered 9-2. All I heard was Sergeant.
4: 9-2 for whatever. I have no cell phone service to give him a call. If you could forward that over to either 9-3 or 9-0.
3: Affirmative, that's what we were discussing. 1260.

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1: ER 273 is responding. 33.
2: I'm also out of service, Sarge. Can you see if you guys can make contact with him and just have him wait for us outside?
3: I'll attempt. It sounds like he's outside at this point, burying one of the dogs. The caller is at 512 Hills Pond Road. She has contact with someone on the scene, getting all this info.
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7: In the area 3330 Ridge Road, crossing to Lockhart Mountain Road, 911 crash detection warning. I could hear movement and sound like traffic in the background. Attempted a call back, left a voicemail.
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0: 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Fire control clear, 1224.
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3: I'm off and follow 77B.
0: 723, you're responding at 1225. My caller stated it was going to be almost in front of Neimer Dodge. We do have patrol on route as well. He was unable to tell what kind of medical emergency the older gentleman was having.
2: 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Haley, you can show me back in service.
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5: 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The last mic has went through 9 and 9N north.

0: 22 Stage Road in White Creek between River Road and Oak Hill Road. The Welch residence, 74-year-old male, fallen, 1225.
1: Port Aventana, Kings Ray Patrols, Crawley Road, for a larceny not in progress, 315 Boy Hall Station.
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4: 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Respond to the Fran Cove Motel, 2747 State Route 9. An unknown PI motor vehicle accident. One male entrapped in the vehicle.
2: It's going to be a 2 Bravo response for a 75-year-old female fallen. She's going to be located on the second floor.
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4: 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Unknown PI motor vehicle accident. One male entrapped in the vehicle. 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
2: 11.
0: 11.
2: Sunday, Robert E. Maturo, showing non-driver ID only expired out of Albany. He's gonna file 5 out of Malone, New York, negative extradition.
0: Or he's not on site, but that's who the medication is supposed to.
3: 1231.
4: Control 904. West 904, you're responding, 1231.
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1: Gonna be 50 just south of Ballard.
0: Car 230.
1: But it's unreadable plate. I'll get to the right in a minute.
2: I'm seeing 1235.
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0: I'm arriving on the scene. 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
0: advice.
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0: headquarters on 514.
1: I've got two e-bikes. I was trying to stop on Canada by Stewart, so I've got a flat. I'm going to need the next available.
0: 1239. You said this is by Stewart's?
1: Yeah, they're southbound now by 99 and south.

0: 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It's near Russell Drive.
1: That line's been disconnected. I'll be in service.
0: Again, I'll be there in 50 minutes. We're going to look for a 2016 Kia Sportage gray.
2: State Route 9.
0: Stewart's on Hudson
2: 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For the second call is the Boardwalk Restaurant, a fire alarm activation. 1 Lower Amherst Street, the second floor area bar smoke detector. Partial clear at 1240.
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5: 36, Naira has been notified as showing a smoke detector, zone 199, panel 15, Clark Cottage.
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0: supervisor will be on scene in approximately 5 minutes, and ACO Quell is going to respond to assist him with the testing of the canine.
1: Copy, thank you.
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0: Sure.
1: 514, car to car.
0: Well, pretty much.
1: 514. Are those e-bikes? They're bike style?
0: Sure.
1: I believe one of them was. I couldn't tell you what the other one was. One had an open face mask helmet. The other one, I believe, was a closed mask. They're both black. The bicycles.
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9: The name of the female is going to be Amanda Arnold.
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2: is Cup.
3: G68, tied up on the comms, I complain. No, 8-7.
4: 561, it's going to be an area check in the area of 3872 Main Street. Last seen in front of Jacob and Tony's, believed to be going north on 9 now. Elderly female with a gray hat, brown coat, carrying a purple duffel bag. Caller's just concerned for her welfare, state she appears to be confused. 1253.
5: County for Rebel Units. On Clifton Park, our property damage hit and run 22 Clifton Country Road near the Apostrophe.
6: 551-560, clear returning. No issue.
7: Clear returning, 1254. D, I'm canceling my
8: 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Proceed.
4: EMS control 630.
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5: 22 Clifton Country Road near the Bosco. 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
4: Finished
5: the tractor trailer hit an unoccupied Cadillac. The tractor trailer last seen heading towards the north way. 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
4: Queensbury emergency.
10: Through on copies. Did they catch a plate?
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5: Two plates here. The Georgia. Going to be the tractor trailer.
11: Cardinal Road and Hyde Park for an address.
5: 547.
11: Negative file on the vehicle. Maureen Yarrow is valid. D. David.
5: The vehicle that was struck, the Cadillac. David Henry Nora.
11: Negative.
5: 592 New York. Correct. 2019 Cadillac.
11: We're only showing a license class of D. David.
7: Copy. Can you go give us the Cadillac?
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0: 837-018-064, New York.
1: Okay, bye.

In response to the file, no order has been made, David. Actually, firm and timely, David.

0: Can you stop the motorcycle?
1: It is.
2: He's gonna close off the property and buy some of the truck.
0: They were with that bike, correct? Yeah, I don't know. I saw the bike with them earlier. I didn't know if they were riding together or not because of the space, but it appears they may be. If you do wind up having contact, grab names and whatnot, but don't pursue.
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0: Where status?
2: If you could check Northern Pines near 9, possibly going to Saratoga Springs.
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4: Yeah.

0: violation, a language barrier with a caller, states her husband was following her. 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She's looking for a civil request by patrol and a blue Honda.
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0: 40 Baxter. Looks like she's probably more than McMaster in the Remsen side. Not in the DMV parking lot, but at the corner there.
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2: Could you just confirm for me the unit number of the Queensbury Special Unit and their level of care?
0: Copy. We're having a DD.
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1: And County, I'm out in the parking lot of Glens Falls Hospital.
2: 36 off the Cadillac 1304. I checked in the house for a name and number, didn't get anything.

0: 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Did you see the DMV parking lot?
1: Of the DMV parking lot. She was last climbing right there on the corner of Mass and Ruston.
0: I'm not located.

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1: 7-4.

0: 154. Just want to look at comment number two, cat showing 347 Sydney Lane. However, the caller advising 347 Emily Lane off Old Gate Road.
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0: The vehicle is a 2010 GMC Sierra, color red, showing valid through 4/22/2028. The trailer is showing registration of expired. It expired on 12/31/2018 on a 1990 flatbed truck, color black. 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
1: Warrensburg 753 is arriving, Glens Falls Hospital.
0: 753 arriving, the hospital 1315.

0: the water disturbance near Hudson Avenue and Clinton Street near the school.
1: 434 starts in Hudson Avenue.
2: 2G39 Waldo.
0: Hudson Avenue for a dispute in a vehicle, white Nissan Altima, Lincoln, Henry Lincoln, 8640, LHL, 8640, last seen southbound on Hudson Avenue. Address, aggression registration, the 2013 Nissan Altima, white in color, returns to Lewis Road, Stillwater.
1: 434, I'm out of sorts with that vehicle.
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1: I'll be clear when the servant calls. The caller looking for an interview. First, it'll be standby here for the still standby.
0: Four three.
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1: Grabbing 1326.
0: Off to Route 9 near Sheraton Bridges Boulevard, reporting an elderly male walking southbound Route 9 with a walker and a pizza box, waiting in a long brown sweater.
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5: 10254022. Caller's Megan Barrett. They're camping in the area. Located a loose dog in the area. They're attempting to find the owner. They're in a red
9: negative
5: Ford F-150.
9: A valid David is an order of protection at a Saratoga County Family Court against Romika. They're going to stay away from Albert, Scott.
4: 3-5.
0: Whatever, 3-5.
4: You can show me clear. Back in.
0: 1337.
9: It shows that it was served on 8/28.
6: There is a full stay away in effect between the two. A caller did indicate there's a car route where he's allowed to contact the child once a day. I'm attempting to find out.
4: Thank you. I'll be up to you. Secure enough for
6: that. 133.

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0: Crunch 9-9. The order was issued on 8-28. Has that been served yet?
2: Is she saying it was served? I'll double check.
0: See, 1339.

0: 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Gonna append this for whatever welfare check for the C line, if that's all right.
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0: We're gonna be Shushin and Route 9 South and Full.
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3: Marine 1, Gun.
2: It's going to be a Wisconsin registration, 1086 Charles King. And we're going to be relocating to the 9P launch right now. We're in the vicinity of the 9P bridge for the vessel inspection. We'll be secure.
0: Say 13-3.
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0: I'm going to write the 67 long kill. 67 long kill. That's over.
1: Alright, calm. Jonesville 370.
0: 370.
1: 370 en route to 67 long kill.
0: 370 en route. 1350.
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1: 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I'll be out in front of 281 River Street with a suspect.
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3: 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Both hands be clear.
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0: Thank you for those 2700. Good. Are you near Vila Street?
1: Negative, but I can be.
0: Received. If you can just be on the lookout for a 70-year-old male on a bike. It was originally in as a medical call from a fall with a head injury, then refused service and left on the bike. They were last seen northbound on Broadway from Vila.
1: Copy. I'm at the vision now. I'll keep an eye out.
0: 10-4.

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0: 14-0, copy.
2: Nine, six, zero, suspended, LPL, 3-6.
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0: 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Off Saratoga Road. It's apartment E is in Edward 9. No weapons or intoxication. It's the daughter, Layla, that appears to be the issue.
3: Sure. 2223.
4: Caller is Clara Hewlett requesting a welfare check on her 1 and 3-year-old children in the care of
5: tied
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4: She was just provided information including a video
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3: Street
4: that
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4: Video was taken, so she's requesting a welfare check.
6: He is for Tyler Littleton, 310, 310 Palm Drive at this DMS. Dispatcher, a 67-year-old male, unable to walk, caution note, request patrol, whatever you want.
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1: Can you run a New York registration in reference to my complaint? 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
11: Chris Halifax.

0: 29 and 2G23. Her caller has since left Brookline. She's going to be over by Piercy Place in a silver GMC Terrain.
1: I got it.
2: One for nine, sure, dispatch. Sure, dispatch. Couple of the air, those motorbikes are going to be GOI. Can you show me clear bus?
3: 315. 315.
4: 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I'm going to check a couple residents on Lower Turnpike.
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0: 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You missed reports. They're all set on Palm Drive. You can defer.
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0: 1420.
1: Great. Are the other two units still out, or are they also clear?
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3: 5-4 and 7-1 are arriving at Home of the Good Shepherd.
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0: 7153.
4: Positive. Can you start patrol priority 2, patient request?
0: What do you say? We had a sheriff's deputy just arrived there.
4: Can you repeat that?
0: The patrol just arrived there.
4: Great, that's them. Thank you.
3: Headquarters on 561.
1: Call's handled by EMS. Show me at Warren's position.
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1: We'll be out with that female and another male at the entrance to Decatur, Ross. We'll be getting them on board here in a few minutes. Hold on.
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0: 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I'll punch the one for
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8: 1432.
9: EMS 5852.
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0: 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I'll be 10-8 from Plaza 15.
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2: Nine, 6-3-6, here's one. What's the description of that male that was on the debug?
3: Yeah, young white male, red hoodie, white helmet.
2: Ground Lowe's Drive, Edgewood, all these.
3: 3. I'm pulling up to the reported address right now. Just give me a second.

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0: 1441.
2: Church, right.
3: I'll be out another e-bike. Old Gick Road and Lowe's. Come back here in a penny, please.
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0: It's you, Heritage, for me, sir.
6: PG3287X15 15 15 Compton Road. Intoxicated male on the phone talking about suicide, so domestic with his kids. He's highly intoxicated and extremely upset.
8: EMS 1952.
0: 1952.
8: Same.
4: Whatever 315.
5: Negative contact. Could you try that number you got listed?
9: Five 46 14 43.
0: A311 traffic stop.
8: Twenty fifty three
0: will be arriving.
8: They're arriving at 1444.
6: Fourteen forty four.

0: 315. Make contact with her. She's not home. She's out looking. If you can go to 72, the house right in front of their house, that's her parent. She's going to call her mom and see if she can come out and confirm the canine.
1: Copy, thanks.
0: 1445.
2: 27.
3: Savelle, D. David, address out of Fort Ann, negative files, order protections.
2: 1445.
1: I got a New York data as well. Maybe invalid.
3: Go ahead.
1: Henry William Robert, 2979.
2: Buddy, yeah. Show's clear, sir. I'll go back in. Do back in.
3: Back to Allen, expiration 319 of 28 on a 2004 Ford Ranger in the color green to a Daniel and Gene Proctor out of Rochester, New York.
2: Those vehicles are going to be GOA. I spoke with the caller. She's going to be the same caller for the one down in Round Lake. I'm sure I'm clear from that one as well.
3: 1446.
2: Is it 1446? Ford and kind of Sheriff Dispatch. 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
2: Passengers have disembarked at Lagos on Route 90. Will be clear.
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2: 6281. 1442.
5: 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One 1 1 5 Mary King.

0: 668-1115, Mary King. His coming back expired at 3/31 of 26 on a 2014 Cobalt to a subject out of Bolin Landing.
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0: by Westland Falls Emergency.
1: Sheriff's Bed.
0: 42 Eastern Road.
1: Tracking two individuals behind McDonald's in the woods area. I get two names in person ready.
0: Reporting she is shaky and having chills. They party two BLS response.
1: First name is going to be Jermaine. Common spelling, first name Ralphie.
0: Mark, any fire
1: common
0: control
1: spelling,
0: Aiden
1: Adam, 12, 1889.
0: Off of Big Bay Road. A medical alarm activation for an unknown age female. Reporting she is shaky and having chills. A party two BLS response. Fire control is clear, 1449.
1: I'm 6 years.
2: Sheriff's scratch.
1: Put an advisement on that one. Can you reach 74-40?
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0: 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Just respond for a sick person, 62 Columbus Avenue, crossing to Grace Street, and at the head of Tech 3 at 22.
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3: Both units are out at 1453. It was EMD'd as a 2 alpha for a 45-year-old male in seizure, not conscious.
2: Received. Both units are going to continue.
3: Received 1454.

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0: Reporting
5: to resident James Dallas, a 70-year-old male, left the facility last night between 1630 and 1700 hours. He is described as an African-American male with a beard, approximately 5'6", unknown clothing description. She mentioned on his sign out he listed...
6: That's a Bravo response for overdose 16 Townsdale Road. Patrols on scene. First decline court, Tech 3 at 1458.
5: I'm on scene. Can you just start a Glens Falls unit to 26 Cherry Street, Glens Falls? Affirmative.

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1: 5-4-4, I'm right in front of the center.
0: 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Caller advising the female passenger striking him, trying to obtain further. 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
2: 5-3, Ember 2 Bureau, first and second.
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2: 4-2 is coming from Aviation Mountain View.
3: We're going to receive a 15-08.
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6: 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And it's on
7: 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I'll be out with a disabled vehicle, Route 9, southbound across the street from the pet lodge.
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1: Your first client ID is validated and address out of Avril Park, showing an extreme risk order out of Saratoga County. Negative for files. 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
5: 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Of course, 546.
4: I'm on scene.
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3: 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Five-six-five-four, transporting.
6: 571's clear returning. 5654 transporting at
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4: 95. Receipt. 17. Correction. 1511. 1511. Somebody, Westman Falls, emergency, your second call. Westman Falls, fire first responders.

0: 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It's on the Glens Falls Center, 152 Upper Sherman. Patient located south, wearing room
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0: Metro beating West Glens Falls, emergency West Glens Falls fire, first responders. On 152 Upper Sherman Ave, Glens Falls Center. Patient located south wing, room 53A, then Adam. A 57-year-old female, altered mental status, stroke-like symptoms.
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The third hand that was kicking the head of my horse, he is conscious from the head.

0: 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Status there.
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0: 1520.
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0: 1521.

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0: New Jersey, vessel 7682, Henry Paul.
1: Pursuit is confirming New Jersey, 7682, Henry Paul. You're cutting out. I cannot copy the entire transmission.
2: Thank you.
3: There you go. Hope you get a flag down for a property damage accident. I have two bananas when you're ready.
2: 10-4, what's your 20?
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3: First half is going to be New York, Michael Adam Victor, 9530. Are you trying to contact an RO? Second half is going to be Patrick Frank, 4064.
2: 10-4, do you need an additional out there?
3: Negative. If you could run the RO as well for the second vehicle, it's going to be minor damage.
2: Never. Never.

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0: We're in route.
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2: 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The Holiday Inn and Circular Street. Caller on 911 advised two males were fighting each other. One was hit in the face. They have separated and walked in opposite directions. The aggressor walked down Circular Street wearing khaki pants.
1: 0613
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0: Park Avenue left, a third call is zone 3, Alpha traumatic injury, 26th Ensign Avenue, apartment number 1, across the South Main Street, 1536.
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2: Correct. 1952, transporting one to Saratoga Hospital.
3: Received. All units are going to be clear of last.
4: Is 30 of them still be following the ambulance?
3: 30 will be riding with the ambulance.
4: Thank you.
5: Green 9, responding to the Monroe to Tannehill at 15:01.

Five down 28, Joe. Zero. I mean, route. 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
1: 29 from 27, that's good.
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1: She's from the area, not...
3: Hi, Richie. I'm just about to send over to Denver 03.
1: I'm gonna town on Solomon Road. See if I can find anything.
3: Where is he?
1: Park, I'm down 28.
0: Control 713.
1: I'm off you up in the area. Do you have anything further on this?
0: 1544.
1: Just at the intersection, is what they said. Tree on lines at the intersection, no flames or smoke or sparks.
4: Right, direct. Thank you.
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3: All right, Richie, you guys want to stand by the station for now? Totally confirm.
6: Two three nine, Malta. Storm
7: break. Check. I'm on that crash notification still far. Here is the Leah Nissan 2906 Route 9.
6: 2-3, see, they'll be in route.
7: 1545.
1: Command from 27 Zephyr. Number 4, Benny.
8: Number.
1: I'm from 27 Zephyr. Located a small tree on cables at 58 Sand Hill Road. 28-0 is coming up right now. That's the nearest thing I could find for this incident.
3: Yeah, probably the same one from the other day. I'll be there momentarily.
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0: 2-3. I feel there are no issues observed. Let me clear last parking service.
1: 15-15. And I want you into the town of Wilton for a disturbance. 138 Gaylor Road that crosses Castlebury Drive and Hunts Road.
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3: your location.
1: Part of the report, caller was on the phone with a Lee Irving. If you can hear an Eric Irving in the background and a set of briefs, there's no weapons in the hall that they know of. We do have a caution note here for Eric. He does become combative and difficult with patrols.
3: 1551.
4: 4193. G201. 01-1551. 02, Mr. Irving's residence from the village of Corinth.

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0: Andy and Lake EMS is departing from the scene. They will recontact with a meeting point.
2: Received, updated. We are 10 minutes ETA.
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0: 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A Priority 1 ALS. Marshall clear, 1557.

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3: Green will be out of service on there to delay 4 and 7 for the remainder.
4: 15. Bye bye.
5: Huh? 1955 will be doing an LS urgent care to Albany Maggie's chosen route arriving.
6: Florida, Lincoln, Lincoln, correction, Lincoln, 224-670-629020. 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

0: Got it.
1: And subject is negative special file and new orders. And in Florida, it says a not valid license.
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0: 0882, a woman named date of birth out of New York. Last name Sam, Henry, Edward, Lincoln, Lincoln, Edward Young. First name Sam, Tom, Edward, Paul, Henry, Edward, Nora, middle initial, Mary. 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
4: Received. Is that registration showing expired?
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A residential structure fire. 787 Snyder Town Road off of Newman and Vines Road. Operations are on 10-4-16-0.

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3: Charles, command's on for 18-1.
5: Yeah, I just wanted to check and see what you need from us.
3: Come in, it's going to just be set up to the bridge on Smartertown Road. Come in the driveway, it's a little tight coming in, so just be careful. I'll have your crew bring a water can and a thermal imaging camera. Looks like she had a fire in the Alpha Bravo corner of the residence in the bathroom. Appears to be out, but we have a pretty small condition coming from the eaves. Just need to confirm that there's no extension. It's just residual smoke.
5: Copy, thank you. We'll bring you a can and a check.
3: 331 from Curry.
6: 56.
5: 331.
6: 1563. 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
3: 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You can bring your crew up to the Alpha site.
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0: 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Marshall clear, 16-19. 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

0: update on the Jones man?
1: This could head to 534 Broadway, the Hilton, for public assist at the bistro. Mr. Gordon is requesting the standby. They have a staff member by the name of Patrick Young, who's recently become homeless. He's currently intoxicated, sleeping on the couch. They're looking to verbally advise him to move along and that they will put a formal trespass on file if needed. They also stated he took tequila from the liquor cabinet, unsure of the total amount, but may need to press charges.
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2: 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Steve, on your way there, can you stop at 4th and Bolton? Appears that the stop sign may have been hit. I just want to see if it's still on the ground and whether we need highway department up there immediately.
4: Only 7 responding.
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2: Install the gas dryer. I believe that's the source of the problem.
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0: Captain, we need highway. Need them up tonight, or can I wait until Monday?
1: All right, we still got a pretty good smoke condition coming from the east. 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I got a crew in
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4: Received. 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
1: Back to domestic, 110 Brookline Road, apartment E, Edward 9, across the Saratoga Road and Middle Line Road. Got a male, female. They're attempting to separate currently.
2: Morning, Jim.
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1: 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Charlie 16-3.

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2: 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He does have PFD on, nobody's in danger. I'm a little bit north and east of Crown Island.
3: Fire alarm, 17 Johnson Road, the fairways of Half Moon and the Bridal Suite. Operations Tech 6, 1636. 36 northeast of Crown Island, the subject in the water with a life jacket at 1636.

0: 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Gray shirt, basketball shorts, the upper's a gray Honda Pilot.
1: We're still 340 on route to the fairway.
2: 1638 showing a zone 46 smoke in the bridal suite.
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4: 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I did leave a voicemail on recall. 126. 516 headquarters.
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1: 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To the area of Lake Avenue, Pavilion Row, High Rock, for a crash property damage. Our caller is stating that she hit the vehicle with her left fender. We're taking further currently. It'll be a blue Kia Sportage.

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0: The town of Ballston, this is the ambulance, 91 Scotchbush Road, that crosses Rose Hill Court and Silver Lane.
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0: 4196. 91 Scotchbush Road, the cross is Rose Hill Court, Silver Lane. The house is being started for a female. Stating she has a checkmate.
4: 561.
0: She does have an MH.
4: 827 Main Street. Caller staff reporting a male sleeping on the side of the store. Be the northern side closest to the woods. They would like him removed.
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2: And if you could just repeat your identifier, the north end of Clay Island. Callers reporting the buoy broken loose is now free floating. Concerned a vessel may strike the rocks.
6: 97's arriving. It's supposed to fight.
2: Okay.
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0: 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Security for the rest, 1657.
1: It is a mistake. But I'm saying that a customer, Ed M. Thomas, is refusing to leave. Unknown intoxication, unknown weapons. 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
6: One falls, fire response, 21 May Street, Cross of Madison Street. A carbon monoxide alarm activation, negative unless the residents are evacuating. Central Kinglin Falls, fire response, 21 May Street. A carbon monoxide alarm activation, negative unless the residents are evacuating. Central Clear, 1700.
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0: team is kind of close in part for disturbance. Area, Usher's Road, Cross Street, Northway 10, Executive Park, and Fairchild, where calls reporting a road rage incident with a Honda truck. Did attempt to get him out of the car.
1: Sudden nausea and vomiting.
0: They have now gone back in the car and is headed eastbound. It's going to be Lincoln King Zebra 5165. 5165, Lincoln King Zebra 5165, New York Place.
1: Troy repeating 4, Queensbury Emergency, North Queensbury Fire, First Responders, Respond 4, Onondaga Drive, Cross Streets of Hillman Road, a 69-year-old female, conscious, alert, breathing normally, sudden nausea and vomiting, Party 1 BLS response, Sergeant Troy 7,
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5: Sergeant complaint, Route 29, westbound approaching Jockey Street.
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0: 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V1 is New York. Henry X-ray Frank 4064 should come back to a taxi. V2 is going to be Mary Adam Victor 9530.
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0: 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They're going to be contacting you guys. That could be their dog. We'll be clearing the turf.
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0: Center Street, Villager, Fort Edward. Reference the same, keep the same sheet open.
1: 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Okay, 33
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0: a significant head injury. Significant bleeding. Vitals are as follows. RA 70. BP is 151. 85. 94 sat on room air.
1: Control 147 Mud Street, cross of Smith Road. Police gonna be a neighbor dispute. It's a broken cell call. The caller advising neighbors on the property were harassing him, now refusing to leave. I believe a baseball bat was involved at one point, no longer in the person's possession. 10 things in further, poor cell service.
2: Service.

0: EMS 1955.
1: I still got that call on the line, very broken service. I believe those subjects are being in a verbal altercation at this point.
0: She's on bus 425 on the 450 route. We're attempting to get her to give us her actual location. Yeah.

0: for white.
1: Going to be in the vehicle. Well, just trying to ascertain what exactly happened.

0: please do the front area check the Burger King 1699
1: red. Sheriff's patrol near the LEC for a walk in.
2: 4166146 Clifton Country.
3: 157 South
4: Lake. We do have an alert for the address from state police for a neighbor dispute between 147 and 153.
2: NB.
4: The Prosser's history of menacing. And state police also advise those subjects tend to become very belligerent when dealing with law enforcement.
5: I'm familiar with both parties. Is a caller or Prosser?
4: Unknown, the caller
0: mail operator
4: at 147.
0: Was harassing customers in vehicles.
5: Female?
0: Apparently there may have been a beer can left in the area of the parking lot where he was prior. He should be wearing a yellow shirt. He's currently heading toward the bank.
4: The number does not come back to anybody in our system.
6: Go north, down at 9. Down at 9.
0: 1729. The food is returning to a 2017 20.

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1: 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She didn't have any further. She decided to call us back when she had there.
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0: 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Repeating fire dispatch, a Saratoga fire EL563 E551, commercial fire alarm activation 295 Excelsior Avenue, the residence in. Dispatch clear 1737.
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3: 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I'm downgrading.
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0: 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Prince Oakland Falls Fire and Emergency.
2: 3-1.
0: Well, not working here. 4-3-4-4. Broad. A 41-year-old female, symptoms of anaphylaxis, including difficulty breathing and hives, refusing epinephrine, and requesting transport. A priority 1 ALS.
3: Last number for the case is going to be 21572.
4: 21572, I'll attach you to that and close out the lock.

SAS request. Or who's at the Danforth Adult Care Center, 19 Danforth Street, 890, year old female, unresponsive. 1,000.

0: 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I'm going to be en route to 124 East Ave to drop off paperwork to the second party involved.
1: Received 1748.
2: 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Both parts have been separated. 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
3: 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I don't know. You can disregard.
4: I think disregarding 2222 and 2223 at 1749. Stay good, Scott.
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0: one?
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1: 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The original case number 19917.
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5: Bolton Mercy, respond in front of the Town Hall, 4949 Lakeshore Drive. A 68-year-old female complaining of a high heart rate. Cashler breathing normal, a priority 1 ALS, differential clear 1753.
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0: Where is he, Simmer?
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0: Five four six. Showing an expiration date of 8/31 of 2027 on a Chevy truck, 2009, to a Benjamin Calvier subject.
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1: I am unable to copy. Manchester, RKMS, respond to the lobby at the PD.
3: Just hold on.
1: Male subject with...
3: The question that was involved in the situation is at the bus stop at Broadway and Congress. Do you want me to send another unit over there?
2: Okay, I'm sorry, wait.
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2: 10-4. I'll remain here.
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3: Sheriff's dispatch.
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2: Valid D, David. An address out of Whitehall showing
3: for report of a theft at 80 West Ave from the gas station. The clerk said that a female subject wearing a gray hoodie and darker pants had stole food items and walked across the street to the Stewart's. I'm going to head over there and try to make contact with that female. If you can just start another unit this way when available.
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0: You're a second call, North Queen Square, fire three, from
1: four,
0: responders. Responding to Ridge Terrace,
1: 2172 Ridge Road. Michael,
0: advising
1: George, Sam,
0: rear door. A 4-year-old female feeling lightheaded, dizzy, and sweaty. A Priority 1A, response.
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1: No deal. 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
2: 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The key holder Jeff made contact with Park Police. 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
2: Lincoln Ave at Frank Hill in place for a parking enforcement complaint. Rose called again stating that there are several vehicles parked in a no parking zone. She's also requesting an interview at 164 Lincoln Avenue.
11: North Queensbury, okay. 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
1: is responding.
0: Clear the. 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We just want you aware.
2: Just about at 1813, the caller advised enter through the side gate. 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

0: close to Park Out 20 miles, zone 3, 12 Lake Beatrix, 246 South Street, the Stewart. CDS being requesting a voluntary transport of an MH370.
1: Due to Lewis Road.
2: Three County arriving.
3: 93-1817 for 2G225094 Fairground Avenue that crosses Lilith Fair and Aldrich Road. Of the parking lot letter D is in David for the Saratoga County Fair. Three subjects in vehicles, possibly four wheelers, that are riding dangerously for the caller.
4: A motorcycle of some sort.
1: 3C. Four and 5-2 County, I'm in the area.
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2: 7-5 County, corrections 4-1-5-7, I'll be in the area as well.
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0: 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There's no response.
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1: 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We'll be clear. 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And as for 521, we attempted contact. There's no one at home. You can leave it open. 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
0: 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Middle initial, J as in John. 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
2: Irvin, Edward, Robert, Victor, Ida, Nora, Michael, common spelling, middle initial D. Davis, date of birth 05/26/1979. 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
0: Control Lake George, emergency response, Charles Harwood Park. 17 Elizabeth Little Boulevard. Staff will be there to direct you to the EMS area. I was in a 32-year-old female, recent brain surgery, now complaining of severe head pain, a priority 1 ALS.
6: Passenger Mary Henry Mary,
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0: 17 Elizabeth Little Boulevard. A 32-year-old female, recent brain surgery, complaining of severe head pain, a priority 1 ALS. Okay. 1831.

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0: Mercy, and I'll begin for a disturbance. 156, multiple calls, Mercy and Mohegan, caller reporting multiple subjects in a verbal altercation, believes it may be turning physical, no visible weapon.
1: 199, sir, suspect status.

0: Last name is Dixon. David, Ida, Charles, King, Sam, Ocean, Nora. First name Patrick, common spelling. Middle initial A is an Adam. Date of birth is 10/13/1967. Let me know when you're ready for the second. First name is Duffy. David, Union, Frank, Nora, Edward, Young. First name, Tammy Joe. Tom, Adam, Michael, Young, Joseph, Ocean. Date of birth, 8/19/1982. There's no middle initial.
1: Can you go with the year for the second?
0: My apologies, 1982.
2: 731 arriving on scene.
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4: 31 is requested. A 78-year-old male described as conscious, not alert, breathing, increased confusion.
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4: 152 responding 1836.
1: And I did confirm the date of birth for Tammy Cho.
0: Confirm it's going to be 8/19/1982, August 19th, 1982.
5: Ready. Very weak, peripheral pulses and strong blood pressure in the 90s. He currently has interior chest pain, radiant in both sides of his neck, a little shortness of breath. Serial 12 weeks, we don't see any.
6: It looks like M57 is still out on a Covert Village call. If that's the case, you can put him back in.
5: The helicopter is targeted for that time. Concerned blood pressure after 500 controls, 135 over to 3.
7: If that's just there, go with IRE.
3: Name of control 723.
7: 1837. This building, room 12. It's not clear, 1837.
3: Jason Anderson.
0: 2010.
3: Possibly, Mr. Call the way, all station. He was rather upset that he was speaking with me and not you. If you want to try and give him a show.
8: Copy, calling from the 4241.
0: Last name Dixon. David, Ida, Charles, King, Sam, Ocean, Nora. First name's Donna. David, Ocean, Nora, Adam. And initial M is in Michael. Date of birth is 7/7/1959.
3: 18/37.
6: 015.
3: Scott. I have Kelly King on the line.
6: EMS
3: 5853. 3710.
6: EMS.
3: Appreciate you, sir.
6: On scene.
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0: Three. Two, 3, 8. We're on 3, 3, 18, 40.
1: Very much.
2: 4998, number is 5. Headquarters
3: Lake George, Interstate Patrol's locations. Mary Edward Henry, 2236. Alright, Chief, do you need that back? Yeah, firm, need to know that's registered too.
0: Cat ID 628 is going to be clear GOA.
3: Control northbound between 22 and 23. Are putting a single vehicle into the guardrail. On the right hand shoulder, going to be a black sedan.
4: Andy Clark is currently in the lobby.
1: Go for it.
3: Single call only at this point. Don't know if there's any injured parties there?
5: You can contact the owner of the vehicle. You can have
2: some of those vehicles in your clear. Badge 8241.
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0: 1841.
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3: the YMCA. 6-4, into the Whitehall station for a depot.
0: Maybe white. Blonde. White female. 5'8", wearing a white shirt and jean shorts. On no weapons. 3-2, I got here in route at 1842. Pay you at the backup 2G32.
4: 2D30, you can start
2: to respond to the Burger King parking lot, 1 Warren Street.
0: 3-2 and 3-0, 1842.
2: Altered mental status, party on the L's response. Fire control, 1842.
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0: 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Caller's in Isabella Russell, reporting a dog was loose in front of her residence. 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She's looking to turn it over to patrol.
1: Let's see what that.
2: 5381843. Station's gonna be located in the parking lot. 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
3: 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He's going to be in a black Chevy Silverado in the parking lot, standing by.
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2: Canada at the village line. 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Charles, Robert, Adam, Young, Ocean, Nora.
3: 46,
2: 1844. 4343.
6: 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New York, Michael, David, Nora, 1218.
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2: 752 is responding.
4: Copy the update.
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2: 3-2-2,
3: are you arriving? Can you give me a description?
0: Reese, show us
3: the map. Route 1847. Marking a lot. The female is going to be a white female, blonde hair, 5'8", wearing a white shirt and jean shorts. The male involved, a white male, 5'10", two-tone blue shirt, bald.
4: Arriving 1848.

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1: 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EMS control. 752 is on scene. Can we confirm the address, please?
2: He's given us 45 River Road, Cross Streets of State Route 148.
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2: 5-5.
3: Ready?
4: 3-5-6, traffic stop, northbound, I-87, to an exit 24-25.
3: You're KD 733-395-159, beating 733-395-159. He's not going to be the RO.
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0: 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Respond number 12, Thornberry Drive, cross streets of Haviland Avenue and Towpath Lane.
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0: 1855.

get sent to that Mercy Street at Mohegan Terrace. We've taken two calls reporting some sort of disturbance, individuals screaming about snapping necks.

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0: 551, Larry turning 5252, transporting to
1: the Aviation Road. Female 40s fallen from a chair, complaining of a headache. Conscious, slur, breathing normally, pretty tubulous. French repeating, West Glens Falls, emergency respond, 27 Cottage Hill Road, cross of Hillcrest Ave and Aviation Road. Female in her 40s fallen from a chair, complaining of a headache. Consular breathing normal, a tubulous. French Oak Clear, 1859.
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1: 12. 0.
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0: 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He should still be in the residence and would be traveling on foot.
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3: 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North of Cortland Boulevard,
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0: 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A property damage crash. 215 Goodboard Road. 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

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Male is 70s, looking at the bar, stroke-like symptoms, a priority 1A, last orange will clear, 1921.

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3: 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Believes he's intoxicated and stumbling, wearing an orange shirt and khaki shorts.
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2: will be transferred for a full 347. Okay, she'll be
1: transported by Lake George. Roger, hold Dick Road, Tech 3, 1920. 2754. Control's responding, 14 Orsola. 2754, 14 Orsola Avenue, cross of Caputo and Broadway. 60-year-old males, fall and lift assist, 32.
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0: 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Cross of Waddell Road and Gillespie Road. 90-year-old female, difficulty breathing. Granville EMS, 9788, State Route 22, Granville, cross of Waddell Road, Gillespie Road, a 92-year-old female, difficulty breathing. 1929.
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0: Street and John Street. 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He's conscious, not alert, breathing, hospice patient, failure to thrive. Priority 2 is requested. Responding Wright Street, 1933.
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1: St. Paul's Church, 11 Wall Street. Caller is Father Adam, reporting he believes three individuals in the gazebo are doing drugs. He'd like them to move along. He advised the gazebo is located next to the rectory.

0: Richard.
1: My driver's going to be first of Daniel, common spelling, middle initial E as in Edward, last name Early, Edward, Adam, Robert, Lincoln, Edward, Young, date of birth 3/14/1793, passenger, first name Matthew, common spelling, middle initial J, last name Henry, Edward, Adam, David, Young, date of birth 2/14/93.
0: Expired 2G44 status.
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4: 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A 92-year-old female, conscious, not alert, difficulty breathing, is dehydrated.
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John Nora King 9168 returns to an Angelique Schaefer 27 Oak Street apartment 2B out to the fall. 2004 Volvo color black. 64-2028 valid. Matthew is showing a suspended D. David.

0: 27 Oak Street, showing a mile 5 out of Glenville Town Police Department.
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0: 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She's showing a file 5.

0: 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I can contact him back and ask him to step out for you if you'd like.
1: Please do. Not familiar with that location.
0: Received. 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
0: Just confirming no charges at this point.

We're in first response, 22 George Street, Cross Elizabeth, and State Route 4. Male in the 70s. Fall and laceration.

0: first response. 22 George Street, cross Elizabeth and Cedar Fort. Male in his 70s, fallen, laceration. 0943. Metro 5552.
1: 5552, responding.
0: 5552, Park 2 BLS, 201 Norton Avenue, cross of Wilson, an 80-year-old female, consciousness and breathing, fallen lip assist.
1: Received.
0: 5552, responding, 1944.
1: EMS control, 2955.
0: Special 2955.
1: Arriving.
0: 2955 on scene, 1944.
2: Is fallen highly intoxicated with an arm laceration. The caller states that he may become irate when he realizes that she called 911 for assistance.
1: Responding.
0: 2653, 22 George Street, cross Elizabeth and Sabre 4. Party 1 response, male in his 70. He's conscious, alert, and breathing. He's fallen with an arm laceration. He is intoxicated. We do have patrol en route.
3: Daniel.
4: Stand by, I can do a driver's all.
1: Part
4: 325.
5: I'm attempting to catch up to a motorcycle on turnpike and back towards Village Cambridge.
1: Receive anything further, vehicle description on the motorcycle, color, anything like that?
5: Negative. I believe it's going to be an on-off road bike. 187 passed me on 22.

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2: Building. 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
4: On C1949. 2754 EMS control.
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0: 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We're responding to Silver Bay Association, 87 Silver Bay Road. 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

0: this time. 2655 is responding. 408 Full Christian is your third call. 16.5 Baker Street, apartment 2, Hudson Falls. 8-year-old male, chest pain. 655 is responding, 950.
1: Pursuit 1951.
2: Things. The first, Glenville's advising Danielle to turn himself in. Did a full driver's all for him as well. He's showing 8 on 8 on 7 days. Latest one being March of this year for a failure to answer a summons.

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1: EMS control 730.
0: 730 is arriving on 12.
2: 1953. That's County EMS 1 EMS control. That's former EMS 8. Now fourth call.
1: EMS control.
2: For Fort Edward. 14 Orzola Avenue in Fort Edward, across the Broadway in Caputo Avenue. It's a 68-year-old male. He's conscious and breathing. The general malaise evaluation is a pretty good response.
0: 723 EMS control.
3: Precision 1953.
0: Gonzalez.
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0: 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Bay Ridge Fire First Responders is on the Lake George RV Park, 74, State Route 149. A 69-year-old male falling from a scooter with a head laceration. 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
5: I just made contact with the individual who is visiting the elderly female at 2 Myrtle Avenue. 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

0: Lynchburg, Corp, and crosses West Carolina at Wilson Drive. Jones is being dispatched to a 62-year-old male with difficulty ambulating. There is a history of domestic at the residence. Please approach her.
1: Service 2001.